0: Shakuja and Spanish bar. 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
1: Now, look at your own Spanish. What is that, Spanish?
0: Where's the tea, Spanish?
1: Put it over the bed.
0: Yeah, Spanish, please, man, Spanish.
1: You don't have to drink in this bar.
0: Look at your Spanish. We have some tea when I spot it. This is the
1: end of the day. Spanish.
0: Oh, sorry.
1: No, I mean, 56 rands.
0: Oh, my God.

0: gentlemen, welcome to the James Brown Show. 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Thank you. Are you ready, JBs?
1: Yeah.
0: Are you ready, JBs?
1: Yeah.

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Something for you, my cool in the gang. A little thing called celebration. You want everybody to get into it if you want to now. Come on. Clap your hands with us if you want to now. 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

0: 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Or is it Kiss in 77?
1: And now, let me tell you about Jam 1980s, featuring such tunes as The Spank, Eyesight, Nature, It's a Man's World, Please, Please.

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band. And myself, thank you very much indeed. See you again. Beautiful.